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It is the mix. Yo.

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Yeah. 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
1: Er det et radio-edit, det her med rap henover?
0: Ja, ja, det tager ind i tempo, du. For man kan stadig godt nå at lege med. 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Må jeg godt tage en tår med øl, Henrik?
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2: Yo, I'm on Miami Beach with a sweet one tan. She wanna learn, so I teach some slang. Like, what's going on, B? How are you doing? I'm from London, so I speak with a twang. It's Taxman K and the police too. I don't watch them news. I don't beef with a gang. But the set people I wanna see get blamed. If you fuck with them boys, don't reach for my soul sweets in school that I teeth from Poundland.

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0: Hitman in a top track, see a man topless, even a stick is gay. Hugging my brothers and say that I love them, but I don't swing that way. The man them celebrate Eid, the trap still running on Christmas Day.

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Get on the major, get on the major, get on the major, get on the major, get on the major, get on the major, get on the major, get on the major, get on the major, get on the major, get on the major, get on the major, get on the major, get on the major, get on the major, get on the major, get on the major, get on the major, get on the major, get on the major, get on the major, get on the major, get on the major, get on the major, get on the major, get on the major, get on the major, get on the major, get on the major, get on the major, get on the major, get on the major, get on the major, get on the major, get on the major, get on the major, get on the major, get on the major, get on the major, get on the major, get on the major, get on the major, get on the major, get on the major, get on the major, get on the major, get on the major, get on the major, get on the major, get on the major, get on the major, get on the major, get on the major, get on the major, get on the major, get on the major, get on the major, get on the major, get on the major, get on the major, get on the major, get on the major, get on the major, get on the major, get on the major, get on the major, get on the major, get on the major, get on the major, get on the major, get on the major, get on the major, get on the major, get on the major, get on the major, get on

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